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Look, I ain't giving no fucks in this, no buts. 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Just trying to be that old town hero. Yeah, I could be good. Just chasing that side.

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Change is fucked up, change is hard, change is uncomfortable. 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Let's be honest about that. 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

0: jusqu'à 4 heures, vous écoutez le Mix Anglo sur les ondes de CISM 89,3 FM. 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
1: Insects don't have politics. They're very brutal. No compassion. 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
1: This is what it is, okay? I said, empty your mind. Be formless, shapeless, like water. Now you put water into a cup. It becomes the cup. You put water into a bottle, it becomes the bottle. You put it in a teapot, it becomes the teapot. 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